0: Energy 95 Kunai to nisi.
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1: 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If you don't have enough time, stop watching TV.

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2: If you don't like something, change it. 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

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I blasted off the planet, rock that caused catastrophe, and it matters more because I had it. 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Quarterback, I ain't talking, sack and pack it

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